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I want her to remember, music is my best friend.

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2: I bring a coffee in the morning. She brings me in a piece. I take her out to fancy restaurants. She takes the sadness out of me. I make her cards on her birthday. She makes me a better man. 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

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I'ma make it harder. 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I know.